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0: It
8: in the lobby of Ramsey Solutions on the debt-free stage. Austin and Mackenzie are with us. Hey, guys, how are you?
9: Hey. Doing pretty good. How are you?
8: Welcome, welcome. Where do y'all live?
9: Mount Pleasant, Michigan.
8: Ah, okay. Where's that near?
9: Like, in the middle.
8: Okay, right in the middle.
14: Yep. I love Michigan. People okay. always put up the...
8: always put the hand up.
14: Yes, yes.
8: Talk so to sure. the hand. Yeah, good. Very cool. Well, welcome to Nashville, and you're here to do a debt-free scream. How much debt have you paid off?
15: We paid off $117,417.
8: Love it. Gosh. And how long did that take?
15: 19 months.
8: Good for you. Wow. And your range of income during that 2 years?
15: We started at $100,000, and then we ended at $203,000.
8: Well, that's wow. a little jump. Nice.
14: Double
8: what do y'all
14: income.
8: Do for a living?
15: I am a health insurance agent. I'm a broker.
9: Mm-hmm. And I'm a stay-at-home mom.
8: Okay. So how'd you double your income in 18 months, dude?
15: Well, we actually, once we had our first child, I realized we weren't sure if she was going to stay home or continue to work. And when I was holding her, I realized we have to keep her home with her mom. Mm-hmm. And that just really set a fire to pick things up
9: yeah.
15: for me.
9: Yeah, so he just worked really hard to up the sales.
8: Wow.
14: Golly. Baby wow. will motivate you.
15: Oh, yeah. Yeah, absolutely. Changes
14: a lot. Changes it. Yeah. Yes, yes.
8: Yeah, you're holding that child. You're like, this just got real.
15: Yes.
14: Oh, my
15: yeah.
14: gosh.
8: Wow.
14: So
8: very
14: wild.
8: Cool.
14: Yeah,
8: so what was the $117,000 in debt? What kind of debt?
9: Credit cards, 2 cars, mm-hmm. Student loans, personal loan, medical, and our house.
8: Wow, you paid off your house.
9: We sure did.
15: Yes,
8: so what's the house worth?
15: It is worth $135,000.
8: Very cool. Good for you guys in Mount Pleasant, Michigan. What does that buy? How many square feet is that? How many bedrooms?
15: It's about
9: a little over 1,000 square feet, and it's a 3-bed, 1-bath.
8: Wow. Very cool. And how old are you two?
9: 27.
8: And you have a paid-for house in Michigan.
9: Yeah.
8: That's pretty amazing, y'all.
15: It feels good.
9: It feels great.
8: I bet.
14: Pretty incredible. What year did you guys buy the house?
9: 2 years ago?
15: Yeah, 2 years ago. So
9: almost
15: 20,
9: 2 years ago?
15: Yeah. Yep.
14: Amazing. So we were just talking last hour about people getting in the market and doing all of this and getting out of debt and all of it. And you guys did all of it in 18 months, 2 years basically.
8: Yeah.
14: Got in.
8: Not only
14: out.
8: Did they buy a home in their 20s,
14: yes.
8: they paid it off in their 20s.
14: Well
8: but
14: done.
8: Guess what? They bought a 1,000, what'd you say? How many square feet?
9: 1,000, about 1,000.
8: About 1,000 square feet, yep. Yeah.
14: Well done, okay. you guys. That's
8: and,
14: amazing.
8: Yeah. This is not going to be on the, you know, the land of the rich and famous, but it is a great starter house.
14: But the land of the rich, because you guys are going to start
8: You're going to be millionaires.
14: Yeah.
9: I mean,
14: yes,
9: hey, it's a roof over our head,
8: I love
9: right?
8: it. Yeah, so I love
14: great,
8: it. I'm so proud of you. Way
9: Thank
8: to go.
9: You.
8: So, did you sell anything, like the cars or anything?
15: No, actually, we kept the cars that we currently have. And during the process, I actually called into the show to ask if I should buy a 1976 Corvette. And, yeah, it was interesting. You had told me, you know, not necessarily something that you would have done at that time, but to keep it based off the income and where I was at during the baby steps.
14: Uh-huh.
15: So... probably would have maybe been a little bit sooner if I hadn't done that.
14: But you kept the car.
15: Yeah, we kept it.
14: Because we told you to. That we told you
15: yes.
14: could.
15: Yes.
9: No,
15: yeah, Rachel,
9: yeah.
15: you gave me a little more trouble than Dave did, surprisingly.
14: So funny.
8: Surprisingly.
14: We were
8: yeah.
14: on together. Look at that. Yes.
9: It's funny.
14: I probably was like, sell it. Oh, I think I do remember this. Where I was like, I don't get it.
8: Yeah,
14: cars
8: but it
14: are
8: wasn't,
14: such a big
8: it
14: deal.
8: Wasn't, but how much money was it?
15: It was $7,700.
8: Yeah.
14: Okay. Oh, so great. So what happened 19 months ago that you said, okay, we're going to start this journey to pay off all, I mean, that's a long list of debt.
9: Yeah, I mean,
14: in the house.
9: Yeah, I don't think it was anything, one big thing in particular. I think it was just a bunch of little small things. But I think definitely our first daughter being born, we were like, yeah, we got to, you know, yeah. leading up to that, we were like, we got to get serious about this.
8: What yeah. do you tell people the key to doing this is?
15: I would say, at least for me and the people that I talk to, the ones that don't really make it or get anywhere are the ones that say that it's impossible to do or they just can't do it.
14: Mm.
15: And for us, we asked, how can we do this? What
14: Not
15: do we
14: if.
15: Need to do?
14: Yeah.
15: Exactly. So that was my advice. Mm-hmm. If you're in that situation where it feels impossible, definitely ask yourself how and start from there.
9: Also just like being honest with yourself and like putting the numbers in your face, because it took him, I won't say nagging, but persistently being like, hey, let's add up what you spent on this month, you know, and all this stuff. And it took me sitting down and looking at the number that I was spending on fast food to be like, actually, you know what? I can afford to put more money towards my debts. Like, there's no reason that I should only be making minimum payments on everything.
14: Wow. So the budget and the revealing of, hey, this is what's going on, and here's what we have to change from a lifestyle perspective, even.
9: Absolutely. Just here's be honest.

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2: A better life with Dr. Sanjay Gupta.
3: Osteoporosis affects millions of people in the United States and around the world. It's a disease that basically causes someone's bones to become weak, brittle, and porous, which can increase their risk of fractures. Now, the good news here is there are things you can do other than, or in addition to, taking medications to prevent fractures before it's too late. One is to up your intake of calcium and vitamin D. You also want to eat more protein. One functional medicine dietitian told us that that helps build muscle, and if you're building muscle strength, then you are also building bone strength. You want to be mindful of your workouts. The best ways to build bone density, one therapist told us, are going to be resistance exercises like lifting weights, and also exercises that make your bones take a bit of an impact, such as jumping or even running, just loading the bones a little bit more. I'm Dr. Sanjay Gupta, helping you live a better life.
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6: We are Red Eye Radio. He is Eric Carley, and I'm Gary McNamara. Eric has the morning off. All right, you ready for this? A little bit of fun here. Guess who? This is the Democratic Socialist of America slate election night party from the other night. All right. Now tell me who they're booing. All right, here we go. You ready? Here we go. They're all booing and their hands, you know, thumbs down, everything else. It's because somebody came on the screen. Who came on the big screen that they were watching? Was it Trump? Was it Thune? Was it McConnell? Was it J.D. Vance? Was it Marco Rubio? Was it Fetterman? No, it was Hakeem Jeffries. Oh, my gosh. It's really fascinating. In fact, got a great audio cut. I got time? No, I don't have time. We'll play it coming up here. But like the second in charge of the Democrat Socialists of America basically saying, we're just using the Democratic Party. That's our conduit in. We don't support what they believe. You know, because you can tell. Are they eventually going to boo AOC? Think about it. It's mind-boggling that Hakeem Jeffries is getting booed. You know how radical left he is? And then we played yesterday Van Jones, who was considered probably the most radical socialist in existence when he became advisor to President Obama back in 2008, 2009. 2009, it would be. Just amazing.

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1: 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They have radical politicians, one-party state, and they're killing the state. You got the same problem in New York.
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9: McNamara, Eric has the morning off. All right, you ready for this? A little bit of fun here. Guess who? This is the Democratic Socialist of America slate election night party from the other night. All right. Now tell me who they're booing. All right. Here we go. You ready? Here we go. They're all booing and their hands, you know, thumbs down, everything else. It's because somebody came on the screen. Who came on the big screen that they were watching? Was it Trump? Was it Thune? Was it McConnell? Was it J.D. Vance? Was it Marco Rubio? Was it Fetterman? No, it was Hakeem Jeffries. Oh, gosh. It's really fascinating. In fact, got a great audio cut. I got time? No, I don't have time. We'll play it coming up here. But like the second in charge of the Democrat Socialists of America basically saying, we're just using the Democratic Party. That's our conduit in. We don't support what they believe. You know, because you can tell. Are they eventually going to boo AOC? Think about it. It's mind-boggling that Hakeem Jeffries is getting booed. You know how radical left he is? And then we played yesterday Van Jones, who was considered probably the most radical socialist in existence when he became advisor to President Obama back in 2008, 2009. It would be just amazing.

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10: Michael, there's a great book out by Dave Zanotti and Dr. William B. Allen called The Oration, with John Quincy Adams' speech at the 60th anniversary of the Declaration of Independence. It's a great read, and I highly recommend it. You can get it on Amazon.
11: I will ditto that comment. Oration is in my family room right now, right on top of a coffee table. It's a beautiful tabletop book. It's a great read. And it's all about one of my favorite presidents, John Quincy Adams, who said, "This republic is altogether wrong for an immoral people." It is a great read. Get it on Amazon. And by the way, you'll get David Zanotti in about 15, 20 minutes. He'll be here. President Trump says the U.S. is ready and willing to help after a pair of powerful earthquakes rocked Venezuela yesterday.
12: In a post on Truth Social, Trump said he's instructed all agencies of our government to get ready to move quickly. A U.S. official also said the country will send search and rescue teams and humanitarian supplies. Venezuelan President Delcy Rodriguez declared a state of emergency in response to the quakes. The U.S. Geological

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10: Of course, we've made some mistakes along the way, but we've certainly done a lot right. Happy birthday, America, from your morning show with Michael Del Giorno.
11: Thank you, Mike McCann. 56 minutes after the hour. Boy, our hearts are broken, and we're keeping the searchers, rescue workers, and all the families and victims in our thoughts and prayers. The death toll has risen in Venezuela to 164 and expected, I think, to rise a great more than that. 974 injured, twin earthquakes rock Venezuela. The president offering assistance in any way. A new report says the FBI and Pima County, Arizona,

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13: Like, I care, obviously, for this team so deeply, just like we all do, and I just want us to win. Whether I'm playing or not playing, I desperately want to win. Anything I can do to help. Like I said, those guys, they don't even need my help. It was amazing to watch how well they played, and the guys just stepping up in every position, and it was just it was fun to be a part of.
14: Christian Pulisic talking about his injury. I'll play that a little bit later. And not in this hour, but talking about his calf injury, they got re-injured. He's only played a half, but yet the team has never played better. And the question is, in a game against Turkey tonight at 10, which is going to be huge ratings. I mean, 16 million people watched the second game. Can you imagine what it's going to be like the third game? But for me, doing the morning show, getting up at 2:30, I can't watch. So I will hope that he plays. And in talking to more and more people, I really believe they got to play it like it matters. Because just you play him once a week. If you were playing four times a week, three times a week, I get it. But you haven't played in a week, and you're not going to play again until Wednesday. You're going to sit four starters because they have yellow cards. And you do have a really good bench. And the one thing that you wouldn't know if you don't follow it heavily, but most of the bench players have been starters before. So they're going to look to prove themselves and say, maybe I'm not going to be in the starting 11 on Wednesday. But, man, I want you to be able to count on me.

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1: Violations are worked out. But we have homeless people on Skid Row who said they were straight up paid to vote for Karen Bass. It's on camera. James O'Keefe captured it on camera. And then subsequently, local media went and spoke to them. People in the area, and they were like, yeah, we got paid. We got paid to vote for Karen Bass. Okay. The FBI was just out there interviewing all of these homeless people, getting the information from them, taking their statements about this. So there's a criminal investigation clearly into all of this. And I love the president, it keeps, is correctly assessing this, and I love that the media is like, yeah, whatever. There's no evidence of fraud.
2: And I don't know Spencer Pratt, but I watched him, and he was doing really nicely. All of a sudden, he's out. And I said he was going to be out because he was doing well. And then a week later, they started saying, oh, he's starting to lose favor. He's starting to lose. I said, they just rigged the election. And they were going to do that with Steve Hilton. He's a good man. And I asked the U.S. attorney to go look at their votes. And as soon as I did that, they announced that Steve Hilton would be a finalist. So now we have rigged elections. Now, in my case, I made it too big to rig. Remember the expression, too big to rig? But we have rigged it. We have to have voter ID. If we don't have voter ID and proof of citizenship, but basically it's the Save America Act. Everybody wants it. Everybody is it, including Democrats. 87% of Democrats want it. Not the leaders, because they want to cheat. Their policy is so bad, they're unelectable.
1: Yeah. So we have Democrats who want to cheat. At the top, not the Democrat base. You read out these things, you're like, what about photo ID? Everybody's for it. That cuts across all parties. That cuts across all races. It cuts across every sort of demographic, creative demographic breakdown you could do. Of course, people think photo ID is necessary to vote. That's a great idea. Not for Democrat leaders. No, they want fraud. They want cheating. They want opacity. They don't want the election to be clear. And Republicans in the Senate? Well, in the words of one congressman, they're just lazy. I've got details on that and so much more all ahead on The Vince Show.
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1: I got Chip Roy smacking around the Senate. You want to hear that? All right, sure.
2: 2 years ago, when I worked to draft this legislation, I worked intently with a number of folks who are currently in the administration in the White House. I worked with Senator Mike Lee, worked with my colleagues here, Cleta Mitchell, one of the most highly respected election lawyers in the nation. And we drafted a simple bill, and it's not complicated. The American people understand it, and that's why it's so important. Only American citizens should vote in American elections. Voter ID should apply in federal elections. The Constitution is clear that we have authority to address this matter,
1: yes,
2: both from the standpoint of handling immigration and dealing with the rules involving our own elections.
1: Yep.
2: This is something that the American people want us to do. Very clearly, this is something that the President of the United States wants to see accomplished by virtue of his actions yesterday with respect to the housing bill, but also in his messaging, he's been very clear about this. The only question before us right now is whether the Senate will put America first or continue to put the Senate first.
1: Chip Roy is right. He's right on all counts. Look at him going over the Constitution, too. Like, I like guys like that. You know, constitutional, America-loving guys. Thank you to Chip Roy. Coming up, we got to talk to Ron, J.D. Vance, Marco Rubio. Are they fighting with each other? We just heard from Marco. He'll explain. That's ahead.
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12: A mixed day in court for the president. Lisa Brady, Fox News. In one ruling, a Trump executive order on mail-in voting is stopped.
13: A federal judge in Boston has blocked President Trump's executive order aimed at tightening mail-in voting rules before November's congressional elections. The ruling says the president likely exceeded his authority by directing changes on how states administer federal elections. Democratic-led states argued the order would disrupt election preparations and could prevent eligible voters from casting ballots.
12: Fox's Matt Murphy. The order sought to create a federal list of eligible voters and to use the Postal Service to determine who can receive a mail ballot. The judge ruling those provisions are unconstitutional. But at the U.S. Supreme Court, two rulings in favor of the Trump administration on immigration, one allowing an end to legal protections for Haitian and Syrian refugees, another ruling allowing limits on daily asylum cases at the southern border. However, no ruling yet on the president's order to limit birthright citizenship. Earthquakes and

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4: Accident free in York County, just running heavy slow on 30 westbound Sherman Street over past 83. 30 east, a little heavy slow Sherman Street over to North Hills Road. No problems though on 83 north or southbound. We're looking good on 94 in Hanover. Lancaster County accident in East Earl Township, 897 at Precast Road. Got one Earl Township, Kinzer Avenue at Linden Drive. John Wills, Fox, right now traffic.
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3: Here's your national weather forecast on WSBA.
7: Partly sunny this morning, then increasing clouds with a chance of a shower this afternoon and a high in the mid-80s. Tonight, cloudy with scattered showers and a low in the mid-60s. Tomorrow, a morning shower, then just mainly cloudy with a high in the low 80s. And tomorrow night, the chance of more showers with a low in the mid-60s.
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0: Around the last estimate of under 2%. The expectation is the administration, if it can keep the Strait of Hormuz open, the economy should start growing as it did last year.
1: Surging oil and gas prices have fueled inflation, though more recently they've been coming down. The Dow up 72 points at the bell, shy of a record after hitting new highs. 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
8: Accident-free in York County. No delays, 83 north. Or southbound 30 east, heavy in North Hills Road, 30 west slow, Sherman Street over to 83. As you make your way over into Lancaster County, dealing with some accidents, one in Manor Township on 741 Millersville Road there at 462. Also got one on 30 westbound, just west of 222, causing some slowing. John Will Spock, right now traffic.
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7: Here's your national weather forecast on WSBA.
1: Cloudy with scattered showers tonight and a low in the mid-60s. Tomorrow, a morning shower, then just mainly cloudy in the afternoon with a high in the low 80s. Tomorrow night, the chance of more showers with a low in the mid-60s. And Saturday, showers again with a high in the low 80s.
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18: 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Deport illegal aliens. 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
3: York County on that fender bender on 30 westbound on North Hills Road. That is off to the side. 83 northbound. Running a little heavy, slow as you jump off there at Market Street. No problems on 94. A little busy on 616 through New Salem. In the Lancaster County, dealing with the accident, man, I'm Township Oregon Pike, 272 at Haskell Drive. Got one West Lampeter Township, Peach Bottom Road at 222. John Wills back right now, traffic.
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2: Here's your national weather forecast on WSBA.
5: Cloudy with scattered showers tonight and a low in the mid-60s. Tomorrow, a morning shower, then just mainly cloudy in the afternoon with a high in the low 80s. Tomorrow night, the chance of more showers with a low in the mid-60s. And Saturday, showers again with a high in the low 80s.
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